If you had one shot, one opportunity to seize everything you ever wanted in one moment, would you capture it?

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Wiggle around just a little bit. And that's when you got some. Yeah. Now let's go one time. Take it, baby.